traitor so big. 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Word on the radio, I'm a suspect. Yeah, I am the name, ho, come get. Some if you want it, but it ain't no fun. Turn your whole bridge into room 101 at one. Your son better, yes, sir. No, ma'am, no, I'm damn near nothing about him. Boy, about it, heard him shouting, right? Yeah, told you how he ride. Uh-huh, head busting shit, fucking kind of ride. Let him know, quick, do you want to ride or die? La, la, la, la, la, fuck the whole shit, fuck the glory sight. La, la, la, la, la, la, call me good, boy, no, I'm God, boy. Quietly did our jobs for you and talk cold in a hall till you.

0: like them. Misconceptions and preconceptions of path corrections for marriage
1: Maybe
0: sessions.
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0: Lost trust, deep lust and debauchery. Too much for an eavesdrop.

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Uchiba de babai, and the car we're mulling, I'm chinning.

Yes, I go with another sound. Did you check me, make like climbing fame? I'm born for that sound. Yeah, boy, come fame. Did I know that? Yes, I am for a look, then some are gay. Yes, I am for a look, I'm born for free.

I'm sensitive, I feel everything, I feel everybody. One man, standing on two words, heal everybody. Transformation, then reciprocation, karma must return. Heal myself, secrets that I hide, buried in these words. Death threats, ego must die, but I let it purge. Pacify, broken pieces of me, it was all a blur. Mother cried, put their hands on her, it was family ties. I heard it all, I should have grabbed a gun, but I was only five, I still feel it. Weighing on my heart, my first tough decision. In the shadows, clinging to my soul, as my only critic. Where's my faith? Told you I was Christian, but just not today. I transformed, praying to the trees. God is taking shape. My mother's mother followed me for years in her afterlife, staring at me on back of some buses. I wake up at night, loved her dearly, traded in my tears for a Range Rover. Transformation, you ain't felt grief.

I remember looking in the mirror, knowing I was gifted, only child, me for 7 years, everything for Christmas, family ties. They accused my cousin, did he touch you, Kendrick? Never lied, but no one believed me when I said he didn't. Frozen moments, still holding on it, hard to trust myself. I started rhyming, coping mechanisms to lift up myself. Talked to my lawyer, told me not to be so hard on myself. He has an aura I hope to achieve if I find some help. Congratulations, made it to be famous. Still I feel uneasy, water watching, live my life in nature. Only thing believes me, spirit God whisper in my ear, tell me that she sees me. Did he touch you? I said no again, still they didn't believe me. Mother's brother said he got revenge for my mother's face, black and blue, the image of my queen that I can't erase. Till this day can't look her in the eyes, pain is taking over. Blame myself, you never felt guilt till you

was never high, I was never drunk, never held my mind, I need control. They handed me some smoke, but still I declined. I did it sober, sitting with myself. I went through all emotions, no dependence, except for one. Let me bring you closer, intoxicated. There's a lustful nature that I failed to mention. Insecurities that I project, sleeping with other women. Whitney's hurt, the pure soul I know. I found her in the kitchen, asking God, where did I lose myself? And can it be forgiven? Broke me down, she looked me in my eyes. Is there an addiction? I said no, but this time I lied. I knew that I can't fix it. Pure soul, even in her pain. Know she cared for me, gave me a number. Said she recommended some therapy. I asked my mama why she didn't believe me. When I told her no, I never knew she was violated. In Chicago, I'm sympathetic. Told me that she feared it happened to me. For my protection, though it never happened, she wouldn't agree. Now I'm affected. 20 years later, trauma has resurfaced, amplified. As I write this song, I shiver cause I'm nervous. I was 5, questioning myself, long for many years. Nothing's wrong, just results on how them questions made me feel. I made it home, 7 years of tour, chasing manhood, but Whitney's gone. By the time you hear this song, she did all she could. All those women gave me superpowers, what I thought I lacked. I pray our children don't inherit me and feel inside track. A conversation not being addressed in black families. The devastation haunting generations and humanity. They raped our mothers, then they raped our sisters. Then they made us watch, then made us rape each other. Psychotic torture between our lives. We ain't recovered, still living as victims in the public eyes. Who pledge allegiance? Every other brother has been compromised. I know the secrets.

0: 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I'm proud of you. You broke a generational curse. Say thank you, Dad.
1: Thank you, Daddy. Thank you, Mommy. Thank you, Brother.
2: Mister.

price, emotional stability, a sound body and tranquility. I deserve it all, like minds and less enemies. Stock investments, more entities, I deserve it all. VVS's, white diamonds, GNX with the seat back reclining, bitch, I deserve it all. Put my homes on a beachfront, flying private, what you eat for lunch, I deserve it all. The respect and the accolades, lamping on the island, watching Castaway, I deserve it all. For every good nigga that passed away, sent 2.5 million on the average day, I deserve it all. Keep my name by the world leaders, keep my crowds loud inside a beast, I deserve it all. More money, more power, more freedom, everything heaven allowed us, bitch, I deserve it all. I deserve it all.

0: cause my intentions was pure. 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I said, I deserve it all. 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I said, I deserve it all. I never ask for too much credit, seeking validation just for the aesthetics. 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Bitch, I deserve it all. It's innate to mind my business, writing words, trying to elevate these children. That's why I deserve it all. Pray for those who prayed against me, every reason why my ancestors sent me. Bitch, I deserve it all.
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1: 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Right now, me feel frost, just burn some weed and grab a well hot. It's like me take a flight, weed at a pilot. Circle the globe with a spliff and come back, never use no compass. I great bus up in a head like a grenade. You know it's Slash representing.

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2: 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He was picked up in a state of shock. He was babbling incoherently all the way back in the helicopter.
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Instead, he showed me photographs. With the dashiki and the fez, with Michael X at the

to the basement. But I soon learned to tie my apron in a way which retained some dignity. And in my first summer above the corner shop, I listened to Rare Groove on pirate radio. I was flung so far from any notion of nation.